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1: 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Must see the baddest girls out this century. I wanna know you hear me from the back.
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0: 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I'm so boy crazy.
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1: 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Once chicken ears like a lingo show. But I ever gonna see my poppin', I know. You ever gonna see so poppin' and smoke? 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